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Just get close to me.

també m'ha après a dir adeu. Goodbye. My name is Gea Palau and you have listened to OK Radio. 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